0: 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What's given we're supposed to give?
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1: Gideon, why do some of us carry the name of Christ but not his character? He must be a doer of his word and not just a hearer. What do you say?

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0: 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Única.
1: Gideon, why do some of us carry the name of Christ but not his character? He must be a doer of his word and not just a hearer. What do you say?
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1: Yeah, John Marshall High School. I think it's about that time. 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

0: 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Única FM.
1: Gideon, why do some of us carry the name of Christ but not his character? He must be a doer of his word and not just a hearer. What do you say?

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1: Kidoni, why do some of us carry the name of Christ but not his character? He must be a doer of his word and not just a hearer. What do you say?